0: him.
1: The biggest thing that I have and the issue that I've had with Paul Young, consistently have with Paul Young, is his willingness to capitulate in the face of this oppression. The calculations that he makes is he looks at a fight, and if it's a fight that he cannot win, he refuses to fight.
0: The mayor posted that he's seen a lot of misinformed posts painting him as a sellout. In addition, the mayor posted, as he put it, the God in him says to stay focused and keep doing the work. Charges are being faced by three people for allegedly stealing $12 million in homeless aid and spending it on themselves. The three employees, all of whom are African American, worked for Southern California nonprofits. They are accused of misusing funds, taking bribes, and billing for work never done. Mayor Karen Bass recently announced she is stepping down from the Governing Commission for Housing and Homelessness to set up a city-led homeless response team.
2: It's really just a question of the timing. Also, recently I took over the chair of Metro, so I have a few things going on.
0: Mayoral candidate Nithya Raman, who Bass removed as chair of the Housing and Homeless Committee, responds at a press conference.
3: Overseeing more than $350 million in public money is not a responsibility the mayor can take on and then abandon because she doesn't have time.
0: The investigation into the alleged theft is ongoing, NBC News says. We have more on these stories and national, international, state, and local news impacting the Black community. 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To stay up on all the latest news, make us first on your car radio and iHeartRadio app presets. I'm Mike Island for the Black Information Network, and now here's your Healthy Minute. Sickle cell disease is a group of inherited blood disorders where abnormal hemoglobin is produced. According to the Centers for Disease Control and Prevention, it causes the red blood cells to become hard and sticky and take on a C shape like a sickle. Sickle cell causes a set of other health problems and affects mainly African Americans. Christian Duke was born 3 months premature and was diagnosed with sickle cell. He tells WHBQ doctors told his family he wouldn't survive.
4: They basically said, I think verbatim, that if I did live past the 24-hour mark, I would be a vegetable.
0: Duke credits the education he received as a pediatric patient with helping him manage sickle cell as an adult.
4: Got to a point to where I was almost having to relearn the disease all over again, relearning my body all over again.
0: Duke has formed an arts-based nonprofit for children and young adults living with sickle cell and other conditions. And that's your Healthy Minute. I'm Mike Island on the Black Information Network.
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11: BIN News this hour. I'm Doug Davis. Coming up, the Congressional Black Caucus is underway in Washington as leaders gather around this year's theme, Rooted, Ready, and Rising. We'll hear what's happening inside the conference, but first, BIN News now.
12: Black Chicago Mayor Brandon Johnson joined city leaders to celebrate a $40 million renovation of the Boulevard Apartments in Humboldt Park and Logan Square.
13: By rehabbing and preserving this building and units, we are holding on to the history of these buildings.
12: 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New Princeton University research